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1: 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And you walked in with those green eyes.

The night is dark and full of terrors. 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
1: 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I'm Rob, and that's Sally. And together, we're your new morning duo, bringing you The Morning Show, 7 till 10 on Nile FM.
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0: Hey, Sammy, what are you up to?
1: Just trying to remember what's happening on the show.
0: Are you serious? Do I have to remind you again? We've got a topic every day and we've got some tea to spill.
1: Yeah, I know that part, but I think we need more. Like more random calls, more guests, more fun.
0: Who said we won't? Think last year times 10.
1: That's a bit drastic.
0: You know what I'm talking about. We're just going to turn it up a little.
1: Cool. So more requests, more games, even some new ones.
0: Same drive, but bigger vibes.
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1: Well, hello there. Good morning. It's another hot and kind of sticky day coming. Today's going to be the hottest day of the week, in fact. I can feel it already this morning.
2: Oh, really?
1: Yeah.
2: Already?
1: Already. I could feel it at like 5:30 this morning. I was like, oh, it's like hot. It's just really hot.
2: It was quite warm over the weekend. And thanks to Olivia Rodrigo, who was singing a song about how I was feeling over the past couple of days.
1: Oh, it dropped dead.
2: Yeah, literally. Yeah.
1: Well, thankfully you didn't.
2: Yeah.
1: Welcome back, Rob.
2: I'm still here. Hi.
1: Well, we're going to have highs of 38 degrees today, lows of about 23. It's going to be more or less the same for the next couple of days, basically, all the way through to the weekend. Might get a little bit cooler for Thursday, but we're talking, it's very minimal, very, very minimal. Right now across Cairo, it's 25 degrees Celsius.
2: Already?
3: Wake up.
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3: Wake up.
2: Right then, good morning. I'm saying this mostly for my purpose, but it's Tuesday, the 9th of June.
1: Yes, we're just reminding you what day it is, huh?
2: I know. I really wasn't feeling very good over the past couple of days.
1: Yeah.
2: At all. And I even ventured out of the house at the weekend, which is why I think I got sick. So I've decided that I'm never going to leave the house unless for work.
1: Well, you know you have to leave the house in order to be able to build up your immune system. Like when you are exposed to microbes and bacteria, that actually strengthens your immune system. That's why babies tend to get more sick than adults because they haven't developed that yet.
2: Oh.
1: So basically I'm saying, you know,
2: I'm Benjamin Button.
1: Yeah, don't revert back to being a fetus is what I'm trying to say. Well, but you're feeling better, a little bit better today, Rob?
2: Yeah, a bit better.
1: Welcome back.
2: I'm trying not to think about it too much, but yeah, apart from that, I'm okay, I guess.
1: Okay, that's good to hear.
2: So yeah, let's gloss over that, move on. We've got a beautiful picture already this morning.
1: We do. We have a lovely little picture from our friend Islam, who gets in touch this morning. He says, bonjour, sabah al khair, Sally and Rob. How are you? I'm Islam Sayed. Today for the first time, I have a little guest with me listening to your show. My beautiful cutie niece, Mayan. I wish she loves the episode today, and she says, hi, Tunt Sally. No, Islam. I will not be a tunt to anybody.
2: Why?
1: Just straight, no.
2: Why? No one
1: calls me Auntie Sally. No one calls me Tunt Sally. Anyone who calls me Tunt Sally, that's what you call my mom, Tunt Muna. No one calls me Tunt Sally. No,
2: wouldn't she be
1: Tita Muna?
2: Tita, yeah.
1: No, my godchildren, I was, you know, they were over and we were all like talking, whatever. And I was like, they were like, oh, Sally, what should we call your mom? And I was like, call her, I was joking, call her Tita. And my mom was like, do not call me Tita.
2: My mom's got a problem with it as well, being called, she doesn't like being called grandma. Yeah. She prefers being called nanny.
1: Everyone has a thing for it, right? But like, I was reading something I think it was on Instagram or something. Someone had like posted a thing about millennial dysmorphia, where millennial age dysmorphia, where millennials have no concept of like what it means to be their actual ages. And they all feel like a whole like lot younger.
2: Oh yeah. Well, I did too, up until you don't. You know when you get sick, you feel like you're really old.
1: Yeah.
2: But other than that, you feel like you're super young and stuff.
1: Yeah.
2: And then it's like the world's just kicking you up the backside, saying, no, actually, you need to start acting your age.
1: Yeah. No, I don't know. For me personally, I don't feel anything. Like, even when I'm sick, mm-hmm. I feel like, oh, I feel sorry for myself, but I don't feel like I'm old. I still feel like I want my mom to, like, you know, make me a hot water bottle. Yeah, and, like, I want soup.
2: I wanted that too.
1: And
2: unfortunately, that couldn't have happened.
1: No.
2: So I ended up just feeling sorry for myself. Even my children were like, come on, Dad, just sort it out.
1: Yeah.
2: But then my daughter started to get a bit worried. Bless her.
1: Aww.
2: She's okay, though. But see, we can't call you Aunt Sally.
1: You cannot call me Aunt
2: That's
1: Sally.
2: That's the name of a character from one of my children's TV shows.
1: No, you cannot call me Aunt Sally. You cannot call me Tunt Sally. You can just call me Sally or Sal. That's fine.
2: I got called Ammo the other day in the shop. I was like, no. And the guy was probably about mid-20s.
1: But do you have that weird thing, like with your kids, when they call you daddy, do you just sometimes look around and see who they're talking to? Like, and you go, what?
2: No, it's more like when they call me dad. That's when it, it's like, no, what did you just call me?
1: Yeah.
2: Dad. No, it's daddy.
1: Oh, it has to be daddy.
2: Yeah, I prefer that. Because otherwise it makes me feel old.
1: I call my dad, hey, dad, hi, daddy. He goes, my name is Baba. Call me Baba. What is this daddy? I'm like, we're Egyptian. I'm like, Baba, like you raised me all over the world. What are you expecting?
2: Yeah.
1: It's a good thing that, you know, you got Baba in the mix somewhere as well. And so it's funny. It's a very complicated thing what we call ourselves. I feel like it's, you know, we all have our preferences.
2: Yeah, true.
1: Yeah.
2: And you can just call me Rob, though.
1: Yeah, okay. I intend to. I won't be calling you Ammo or Chelo or anything, I promise.
2: Or Guido, no thanks.
1: Or Guido.
2: Yeah,
1: it's not Guido, it's Guido.
2: Guido. Guido, Guido, and none of that. Anyway, we're going to have a breakfast, a morning show brain teaser for you soon.
1: Yes, we will. That's correct.

0: appeared the same.
1: Right then, Swedish girls, eh?
2: Yes. And she also says British girls in that song in the beginning. She changes it, and that's why we notice it at the very end of the verse, because that's the first time she says Swedish girls.
1: Right, so that's because Zara Larsson is off of Sweden,
2: yes,
1: and Pink Panthers is off of the UK.
2: Yes, that is true. Yeah. There you go. That's the cultural backgrounds of both.
1: Yes.
2: Good morning. Hi, it's The Morning Show. Hope you're doing well. We had a very sweet voice note that came through.
1: Oh, yeah?
2: A series of voice notes, actually.
1: Oh, bless.
2: Yeah.
1: Okay, let's have a listen to these.
3: Hi, Robin and Sally.
2: Hi.
3: How you're doing today? Hi. I'm going to school 6-7. 111.
1: And?
3: Sorry, my voice is changing.
2: Oh, your voice is changing. We all have our voices change in the morning, all of us, I promise you. When I wake up, my voice is about 14 octaves lower.
1: Hi,
2: good morning.
1: Hello, I'm Sally.
2: Exactly.
1: How's it going, yeah? Nice. Is that why you get up at so much earlier?
2: Yeah. Well, you can always hear it, like, especially, like, if I'm sick, my voice just does not come back. Like, it just stays kind of a lower register, and I'm like, hi.
1: Great for voiceovers, though.
2: Yeah, well, I don't know about that.
1: You'll be able to, isn't it? This weekend, the cinema is waiting for you.
2: Yeah.
1: That sort of thing.
2: Exactly. Yeah, something like, look, I could be the movie trailer guy.
1: Yeah, yeah.
2: Yeah, I could do the voice from the Thriller video.
1: They thought it would never happen to them.
2: Yeah, Vincent Price. Anyways, yeah, but thankfully, you don't sound like that. You sound great, by the way. We didn't get your name, I think, but thank you for your message.
1: And we'll say hi to Robin when we see him.
2: Yes, yes. So it's Rob, not Robin. speaking of things that you call each other and
1: I
2: stuff.
1: I think it's cute, though. I mean, listen.
2: It is.
3: Hi, Robin and Sally.
2: Hi.
1: Bless you.
2: That's really sweet. Also, hello to Karim Yahya, who says, summer exists me, and then sends us a picture of, like, a dog screaming. Says, good morning.
1: That's really funny. All right, well, thank you very much for sharing that this morning. We have a brain teaser for you, right?
2: That is right. Correct. So this one's a short and interesting one, and it goes like this. How can 8 plus 8 equal 4? How can 8 plus 8 equal 4? That's it. There you go. Get in touch. Let us know. What's the number? 0 and 5? I'll do it. Rob is just staring at a screen.
1: Oh, so no, I'm just looking at the... How can 8 plus 8 equal 4?
2: Yeah. 0 and 5, 5, 9, 5, 5, 1, 4, 2 is the number to get in touch on WhatsApp.
1: Anyway, that's it for me. I think I've done my 20 minutes.
2: Rob is literally scratching his head. Like, literally.
1: Yeah, I am.
2: Yeah.
1: How can 8 plus 8 equal 4? I don't know.
2: All right. All creative responses are welcome. As always, let us know.
1: Yeah, please do. We got Gracie Abrams on the way, like I mentioned earlier. Also, Fever Dream. I've had a few of those over the weekend. Next, though, should we do AJ Tracy? A Little More Love.
2: Yes, yeah, it's a cool little R&B track. Let's check it out.
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And then the ends, it pops off, parties get locked off. Cruising in the drop top, I got a point to prove, that's for real. Changed how we do it when platinum.

0: Brand new song from Gracie Abrams. It's called Hit the Wall.
1: Yeah, I really like that song. It's really, nice. Really loving it. And I'm really excited for her new album, which is going to be coming up soon as well.
0: Yeah. And she's from a famous family, and but she's doing all right for herself, isn't she?
1: Yeah, she is doing well. She is the daughter of J.J. Abrams.
0: Yeah, the director, dude.
1: Yes, the director, producer.
0: Although her album's called Daughter from Hell.
1: Well, there you go. Maybe there's some family drama there that we might need to ask about.
0: Oh, it was released on 14th of May, so last month. I need to check that out then.
1: The album?
0: Yeah.
1: The entire album's not out, just a couple of singles.
0: Yeah. Yes, it's her third album too, so bless her. Yeah. Oh, all right, looking forward to that. She's quite good.
1: Yeah, loving Gracie Abrams. But right now it's just time for the morning show brain teaser. I just want to say before we dive into this, I shared yesterday's brain teaser with Rob, and he just was like, oh gosh, send it to me.
0: Yeah, it's like fish and stuff.
1: We'll figure it out.
0: I'm still not fully recovered yet.
1: Yeah, well, I mean, Rob, in all fairness, you know.
0: From the fish, I mean.
1: Yeah, that was like a month and a half ago, though. Yeah. So, yeah. All right, we're doing the morning show brain teasy. Would you do the honors, Rob?
0: So how can 8 + 8 = 4?
1: That's the question this morning. Hello to Mike getting in touch, getting the correct answer. Have a wonderful day as well. Just a little reminder, if you're going to be messaging us, please could you send in texts rather than voice notes, because we don't want to give away the answer too soon, so other people have a chance to guess. So we will be playing out voice notes that are incorrect.
0: And
1: effectively,
0: that's it.
1: Exactly. So if you have sent us the correct answer to voice note, we won't be able to play it out straight away. So just as a little disclaimer there.
0: But we do have this one from Garda.
1: Vralia.
2: Hi, Rob and Sally. I'm on my way to school and I didn't hear the rain teaser. And can you please give a shout out to my best friend Jenna at school? It's her birthday today. Oh, wishy wishy hi, wishy wishy bye.
0: Happy birthday to your friend Jenna.
1: Yeah, hi Jenna. Good morning to you and hello to you, Ghalia. You sent us a second voice note with the correct answer. Just want to say that. So thank you for your message. Also, we had this really creative answer that came through from Aida. Why don't we go ahead and play that voice note?
0: Yes, right. So let me just find this one. So this is... Wow, okay. I can see. Oh, no, that was from Thursday.
1: Yeah, no, it's right here.
0: That was very long. Okay, here we go.
3: Good morning, Robin Sally.
1: That's not
3: And I think the answer is that 8 weeks + 8 weeks = 4 months.
0: Is that true?
1: Eight weeks is 2 months, and another 8 weeks would be 2 months. So that's actually...
0: That's correct.
1: It's very creative. It's not the answer we're looking for, but I like that because it was super creative. It's out of the box and it actually works.
0: Wow.
1: Well done, Aida.
0: Yeah, nice.
1: High five. Really good. Absolutely. Also, hello to Kevin and Karen getting the correct answer. Thank you for your message, you guys. Hello to Ennis as well. It says maybe 8 + -8, but that would bring us to 0. So... I'm not sure that would work, my friend, unfortunately. Hello to Yahya, getting the correct answer. Hello to you. You want to hear also a Foo Fighters song?
0: Ooh, got one coming out for you.
1: Yeah, this is Rob's selection. He's picked one out for you.
0: Such a good tune as well.
1: It is. Really, really good. And hello to Talin, getting the correct answer. Well done to you. Hello to Ismail Megat, also getting the correct answer. Thank you very much. See you, my friend. Hello to, let's see, Aidil as well. It says, good morning and welcome back, Rob. Every day you give me a headache trying to get me to think outside the box. you say morning show headache teaser. That's so good, Aiden. I love it. But yeah, you got the right answer in there. Well done. See, it works though. Makes you think, but it works.
0: There you go. See, it's like getting you ready for your day ahead.
1: Yeah. And Jad Mamo, hello to you, Jad. You got the correct answer as well. Ahmed Yahya as well, I believe you. Okay, so Ahmed Yahya sent a really interesting message. He says, I'm on my way to work. I believe the answer might be when 8 (1/8s)+8 (1/8s)+4. And I don't know what that means, but that's not the answer we're looking for.
0: Well, thank you anyway.
1: But thank you.
0: Okay, so how can 8 + 8 = 4? If you want to have a go at guessing that this morning, 015-5955-1042. Again, don't send a voice note with the answer, because we can't play it, can we?
1: No, we don't want to give away the answer. We will only play out incorrect voice notes. So just send us a message, and we'll be reading them out next.
0: 7:32, Tuesday mornings, The Morning Show. Rob and Sally, here's Foo Fighters.

0: Bebe Rexha and David Guetta.
1: Yes, and Sad Girls.
0: Daddy David Guetta, as somebody called him once, yeah.
1: Why would someone call him that?
0: This whole viral thing about everyone has to call David Guetta Daddy David Guetta.
1: I would never do that.
0: Yeah.
1: I'm good, thanks.
0: Don't know why.
1: Anyways, good morning. Hi. Hope everyone's doing well. We've got a morning show brain teaser for y'all.
0: Right, so it's 8 plus 8 equals 4. But how?
1: How could that happen? How can 8 plus 8 equal 4? That is our question this morning. And we've asked you to text in the messages. Text, not voice note, just because we want to be able to give you a shout out this morning. Hello to Hannah and Layla, who sent us voice notes before we said that little disclaimer. You guys were right. Good morning to the pair of you on your way to school, I believe. Also, hello to Lena, who says, yeah, you get it right. Thank you very much for your message, Lena. Good morning. Murad as well, getting the correct answer. Thank you for your message. Also, this is an interesting, again, another super creative one from Nora. Says, hello, maybe 8 plus 8 equals 4 circles, as the number 8 consists of two circles on top of each other.
0: Oh, wow.
1: So creative. So creative.
0: That's
1: well
0: so
1: done.
0: Cool.
1: No, it's not the answer, but I love it. I love it. I mean, honestly, right now, Nora and Ida have the top two creative answers that we've received.
0: Love it.
1: Really good.
0: I would never, ever have thought of it that way.
1: No, me neither.
0: And now we can't unsee it.
1: I know, for sure. Hello to Tarit, who says, in a near parallel universe, 8 plus 8 does equal 4. Math is different from planet to planet.
0: Okay.
1: I'll take that, too. It says, today's my son Adam's birthday. He adores you both, so you're invited to his birthday party.
0: Oh, no way. That's so cool.
1: Adam, happy birthday. Woot, woot.
0: Very happy birthday to you, Adam. Have yourself a fantastic day.
1: And we send you lots of love, too. We are so honored that we're your favorites. Thank you. Let's see. What other messages do we have? Ahmed, you get the correct answer. Thank you for your message. Ahmed Musaid, I think it is. I'm definitely butchering your name, but that's how it's coming up for me on here. Christine getting in touch, getting the correct answer. And it wants to hear maybe some oldies for Madonna, Michael Jackson, George Michael.
0: Oh, yes.
1: There's some good songs. We'll see if we can do that for you in a
0: little
1: bit.
0: That's my jam. That's it. Definitely my jam, some of those songs. We've also got this other really long answer as well.
1: From who?
0: I think it's no, just plus 41, which is Berwyn.
1: Oh, yeah, Berwyn. Yeah, yeah.
0: Mm. It says, good morning. I think it's... right, so yes, you have got the right answer.
1: Yeah.
0: So thank you very much for that. And then it says, I'd like to listen to the new Shakira World Cup song. Shout out to Jad, who is also on his way to school. It's the last day of school tomorrow.
1: Ooh.
0: And then me and Tade are done with the road between New Cairo and Maadi.
1: Aww.
0: Yay. But we will still listen to you early in the morning.
1: Yes, aww, do it. Tune in as soon as you wake up. Thank you, Berwyn. Berwyn, of course, is Jad's mom. So
0: yes.
1: They both message us separately, which I love.
0: Oh, and it's a Switzerland number.
1: Yeah, yeah. Nice. Thank you. Rob doing a little bit of detective work there for reasons unbeknownst to all of us.
0: Yeah.
1: Farah getting the correct answer this morning. Also, hello to Lena. She turns 9 today.
2: Aww.
1: Hi. Please tell her mom, dad, and Talia love her so much.
0: There's lots of birthdays at the moment, isn't
1: there? Lots of birthdays. Lots of Gemini babies. Yes. Happy, happy birthday, Lena. Enjoy your day. Again, I always say this, 9 is such a special age because it's the final year in the single digits. It's the final one, so enjoy yourself. May Aydel says, is it the square root of 16, so it's 4?
0: Yeah, I think that...
1: Well, there's 8 plus 8, which of course is 16, and so maybe... But no, I mean, again, thank you for being...
0: This is why we shouldn't do math ones, by the way.
1: No, but this one's good. This one's... I actually understand this one.
0: Okay.
1: Anyways, we'll get back to some of your messages in a little bit. Should we go ahead and play some songs then? Because we also had a request for Dracula, didn't we?
0: Yes, we did. And guess what?
1: Oh!
0: We'll get it for you now.
1: Anas, this is for you.

0: Egypt's number one.
1: Number one for hit music.
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1: Nile FM. Oh, baby.

0: I like this song. It's a nice one. It just makes you feel good about everything. Do you
1: know what I'm saying? It's a definitely feel-good song. That's Yves V, Afrojack, and Icona Pop, by the way.
0: Yeah, I how do you pronounce that name?
1: Yves.
0: Yves?
1: Yeah. Y-V-E-S.
0: Oh, I've just reminded myself. It's a bit like the same guy from that Fox song, which I'm not going to play.
1: It's Elvis, yeah. No, but also there's like a very famous like brand, like a luxury brand with that first name.
0: And there's also a band called Saint Laurent.
1: Yeah, would you believe it? No, but there's also it's like a place in France as well, I believe.
0: Yeah, right.
1: Yeah. Okay. So it's a famous name.
0: Yes. Okay. Right. So we did Tame Impala and also Dracula.
1: Yeah, Dracula. We played that for Ennis this morning, who wanted to hear it, and we're also doing the morning show brain teaser, and lots of responses coming through. So let's crack on with those.
0: Oh, wow. Loads of these.
1: Let's do a recap then.
0: Okay. So the brain teaser, the morning show, MSBT.
1: Forgot
0: about that. The MSBT is how can 8 + 8 = 4.
1: There you go. That's the question for you this morning. Hello to Ahmed Yahya, getting back in touch to clarify his answer. He says 8 halves = 4.
0: Eight halves.
1: Yeah, that makes sense.
0: Okay, yeah.
1: Yeah, but again, very creative answer. Not the one we're looking for, but thank you for that. Love it. Ahmed Khaled says a similar thing. He says 8 quarters. So yeah, 8 quarters would make... hang on a sec. 8 quarters.
0: Well, it's 4 quarters to make a whole one. Well,
1: yeah, so
0: that would be 2.
1: 2, exactly. So no. But yeah, on the same track. Hello to Willie and his daughter Lily, getting in touch, getting the correct answer. Thank you for your message, you guys. We had the funniest little voice note. Should we play it out?
0: Is that the one from 420?
1: Yes.
0: Okay, here we go.
2: Good morning, Rob and Sally. 8 + 8 = 3, not 4. Mushy, mushy, hi, mushy, mushy, bye.
0: It does in some people's world.
1: Yeah, for sure. So definitely in mine and in cases. Also, hello to Naveen Aydel. Again, super, super creative. 8 legs + 8 legs = 4 animals. Love your show. Thank you. Depends on the animal, I guess. But I welcome all creative responses. I love it when people think outside the box.
0: Thank you so much for those.
1: Yunus and Yusuf Rehan, you get the correct answer. Well done, boys. Woot, woot.
0: Oh, yeah. Nice one.
1: Yeah, really good.
0: Okay, we've got one here from Osman Mekki, who says, good morning, Rob and Sally. I think the answer to the morning show brain teaser is the number of words, 8 + 8. Oh, okay. So how many letters are there? So, 1, 2, 3, 4, 5.
1: No.
0: No, it doesn't work, does it?
1: No.
0: Okay.
1: The words 8 + 8 = 4 words. It's not, but I appreciate that. Thank you. Also, hello to Yusuf and Yassine Muhammad. Say, I'm going to school today. I think the answer to the brain teaser is... Yes, you got it right. Well done. Mushy, mushy, hi. Mushy, mushy, bye. 6-7 to you guys, too.
0: 6-7.
1: Also, we had another voice note that came through, Rob, that we should play out.
0: We did, yes. I do believe it is
1: 5-7.
0: This one here.
1: Yeah.
0: 5-7? Not 6-7?
1: No, 5-7.
0: Say 6-7.
1: No.
0: Say 6-7.
1: No.
0: Say it and I'll play the voice note.
1: I guess we're moving on.
3: Good morning. My name is Sia. Ahmed said, I'm going to school now.
0: Oh, bless you.
1: Oh, thank you for your message. Also, hello to Hamad Abu Saud. Says, good morning, guys. Is it 8? Written A-T-E, like as in he ate something. Plus 8, again, the same one, = 4. Which I don't know what that means, but I mean, it's like abstract art.
0: How does that work?
1: I don't know.
0: Okay.
1: He says it's just too hard. And I agree. Your response has made me feel even more baffled, I would say.
0: Right? Confusion is on first thing in the morning.
1: Yeah, for sure.
0: Hi to Ashraf, who says it's good to have you back on the show, Rob. Thank you. Good morning, Rob and Sally. Hi, yeah. Ashraf. Good morning to you.
1: Morning, Rob. Hello to Ismail. Did I get it right? Yes, dude. I told you got it right. Ahmed Khaled, 8 quarters + 8 quarters = 4. That is correct, but that's not the answer we're looking for. Keep the messages coming through. Last chance, really, final boarding call to get the correct answer. Get in touch if you think you know what the answer to the brain teaser is.
0: Yeah, please do. So the number to WhatsApp us on, and please do send a written, not a voice note.
1: Yes, please.
0: 015-5955-1042. And the question is this morning. So how can 8 + 8 = 4? And yeah. It does. When you think about it.
1: For sure. There's a lot of creative answers, but we want to hear from you. 015-5955-1042. How can 8 + 8 = 4?
0: Still can't get over that great answer we had of the circles.
1: Oh, the circles are great.
0: Such a good one. All right, let's continue. Let's do Somba.
1: Yeah.
0: Let's do a Homewrecker next.
1: Cool.
4: Cairo. Are you ready for the beat that moves the city?
5: 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Amara up and you're riding the wave.

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0: And like that, the song is finished.
1: Yes, it is. That's Baby Doll, Dominic Fike.
0: It's pretty short one, isn't it?
1: It's about a minute. That's everyone's attention span.
0: What?
1: This is everyone's attention span.
0: I'm sorry, I forgot.
1: What's that, Dory? Hello? How's it going?
0: just keep swimming. Nile FM
1: weather. If you start speaking whale, that's where I'm going to draw the line.
0: Oh, I can.
1: Can you?
0: Yeah.
1: Hello, Rob. What is the weather?
0: Well, do you know what? Currently, it's 23. It is going to get quite warm, though, today, isn't it?
1: It's 26, actually.
0: What,
1: I think
0: now?
1: Your watch needs updating.
0: Oh, no, right.
1: Yeah. We're at highs of 38 today, lows of 23, and it's going to stay hot pretty much for the rest of the week. That's all you need to know. Super humid. Humidity's at 56%.
0: It's not going to stay like that all that day, though, is it?
1: What, humid?
0: Yeah.
1: Yeah, I think so. It might be a little bit muggy and stuffy. 26 degrees, like I said. Yeah, that's the current temperature.
0: Wow, okay. Right, let's do this then.
1: Yeah. Wake up. Now, the morning show with Sally
0: and Rob on Nile FM. Wake up. Right then, good morning. How's it going? 8:01 right now, Tuesday morning, 9th of June.
1: June. You should just get surprised there.
0: I got all these sorts of weird things going on with my stomach.
1: I know. It's not just, it's your system is having a bit of a moment. I must just say hello.
0: Clear out.
1: Yeah, exactly. Ew. Let's say hello to Layla, who says, hi, Robin, Sally. You wanted to hear Baby Doll, Layla, so hopefully you enjoyed the song. And you say, I love this show so much. I've been here since April, and the show makes me want to go to school.
0: Oh, bless you.
1: Isn't that sweet?
0: Thank you.
1: That's really sweet. But we are doing the morning show Brain Teaser. It's almost time for us to give away the answer, but we got a bunch of messages to go through. The Brain Teaser was...
0: 8 + 8 = 4. And it took me a little while to work this one out, but then I got there.
1: Yeah, you did. You did a good job.
0: Oh, thank you.
1: All right, let's go ahead and play that first voice note then. From 023.
0: 023. And that would be this one here.
2: Hi, Rob. Hi, Sally. My name is Kyla, and I'm on my way to school. And I think the Brain Teaser is... because it has four sides. One on the right, one on the left. On that down, there's right and left. And up, right and left.
1: Yes, I mean, yeah, if you're going to look at it like a geometric shape, 1,000%. Thank you.
3: Aww.
1: Ahmed Khaled, yes, 1,000%. That's correct. Also, hello to this person. Naveen says, 8 weeks + 8 weeks = 4 months.
0: That is also very smart.
1: Yes.
0: 8 weeks + 8 weeks, yeah.
1: Yeah, absolutely. Must say hello to Malika as well. Says, I don't know what the Brain Teaser is, but I just wanted to say good morning. That's okay, Malika. Lovely to hear from you. Mm. We have the sweetest little video that was sent through to us from our friend. I believe it's Emma. And it's really sweet. She like draws it for us.
0: Oh, bless you.
1: And like she tries to, just explain it. And then I love it because at the very end, she gives herself like a tick mark on the paper.
0: Oh,
1: she goes, and that's how you do it. And ticks it and she keeps moves on.
0: Please mark your own papers.
1: Yeah. thank you, Emma. Wael, you get the correct answer. Hello, Layla as well, getting the correct answer. Well done, you guys. Lots of smart people.
0: Did I also see a message asking how old we are?
1: No, did we?
0: Yeah, from Hassan.
1: What did Hassan, really, he's asking how old? You never ask people how old they are. It's not nice.
0: I'll tell you how much I weigh instead.
1: Well, I'd rather tell you my age, in all fairness. Osman Mickey, you get the correct answer. Hello. Behe Abdul Ghaffar as well. Thank you for your message. Yes, spot on. Rajesh as well getting the correct answer. Thank you. Hassan, unfortunately, you didn't even venture a guess at the thing. And now I'm just hung up on the age thing. I'm upset that you would go there.
0: And apparently he's saying it's not 6'7", it's 11'12".
1: I'm over the entire
0: 11'12". I think I started that. Instead of 6'7". Okay. I mean, you genuinely don't ask people how old they are, but I am considerably older than Yao.
1: Yao was you, by the way.
0: It's like all of you.
1: Yeah.
0: Put together.
1: Leanne says, me and my dad don't know. It's so confusing. Mushy, mushy hi, mushy, mushy bye. My dad is saying 6'7" to Rob.
0: Yes.
1: Romy Hanna as well. You got the correct answer this morning. I think that's all the messages. We went through all of the messages and we can reveal the answer now. Do you want to go ahead and do the honors, Rob?
0: Oh, thank you. Okay, right. So how can 8 + 8 = 4? Well, if it's 8 in the morning and you plus 8 hours,
1: yes,
0: then it becomes 4 In the afternoon.
1: PM, that's correct. There you go. So that was the answer this morning we were looking for, although we had some great creative answers. Really, really creative. You guys always blowing us out of the park with your creativity. So well done, though, if you did guess that we're talking about it being on the clock.
0: Yes.
1: So 8 o'clock plus 8 hours is 4 o'clock.
0: So we'll have another one for you tomorrow.
1: Always.
0: But I think I'll do it. Okay.
1: No.
0: Because it's going to be slightly easier.
1: Knock yourself out.
0: I will. I still can't get over this whole fish thing.
1: Oh, yeah. We'll get you to work that one out.
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0: Why don't we?
1: That's what? The name of the band.
0: Yeah. Why don't we want?
1: Yeah. Unbelievable is the name of the track. Hello, good morning. It is the morning show. It's unbelievable, in fact, that it is Tuesday. The week is flying by. For you, it feels like Sunday.
0: Yeah, it does. It really doesn't. I felt like I've been off for it forever. I'm breaking out in a cold sweat now.
1: Yeah. I just thought you liked your hair. You just throwing his head like a...
0: I need to go and get a haircut. I don't want to go because I just can't be bothered with the whole trying to explain. But every time I go to the hairdresser, I need to take a photo of how it looked like the time before. Yeah. And I do this. And then I feel like that guy, have you ever seen the guy where he has he takes a photo of a video, but it has the big play button in the middle, so he ends up getting a shaved play button on the side of his head
1: as well.
0: I've never
1: seen, me and Rob's, our algorithms are entirely different, so no, I've never seen that.
0: Anyway, so the last time I went to the hairdresser, they did my hair completely different to any way I've ever had it done before.
1: Yeah.
0: And they are the professionals, they know what they're doing.
1: Yeah, so and you liked it.
0: Yeah, so I just walked in and said, all right, there you go, make my hair look good.
1: It's one of my favorite things to actually go. I hardly ever go, but when I go, I always think, I should do this more often.
0: I do too. Yeah. I was like, do you know what? I need some more self-pampering.
1: Absolutely. Yeah. That and getting my nails done.
0: Well, I can't say I've done that recently.
1: It's always fun. You don't have to be, a girl to get your nails done.
0: I know. I used to get
1: your cleaning and stuff.
0: Yeah, I used to go for a mani-pedi with one of my friends. Rest in peace. Oh, Ben, bless you. I'm going to be honest. There was the very first time I did that. I was like, do guys go and get this done? He was like, yeah. Yeah, sure, why not?
1: Yeah, I think you have to be very confident in yourself, to be fair. I think a lot of people think, oh, I'm not going to go do it.
0: I know, but I was like, oh, okay, all right, yeah, we'll go and get that done.
1: Yeah.
0: And it was actually quite nice.
1: It is very nice. It's a very nice experience. I mean, women do it all the time.
0: Where we went, there were other men there. I was like, all right, that's fine then.
1: There you go. Well, anyways, it's 19 minutes past 8 right now, and Rob, it's your real world.
0: It's the real world, yeah.
1: Real world, yeah.
0: I've missed it, actually. What did you feature yesterday?
1: Yesterday I had La La Land. That was my choice.
0: Oh, I like that movie.
1: It's a great film. It just came to me. I was like, oh my gosh, I love this film. And then the day before that, I did Practical Magic.
0: Did you do, La La Land, did you do, City of Stars?
1: The
0: song.
1: I played that, at the very end, yeah.
0: Oh, see, I would have known from straight away.
1: No, my first clue was the very first opening song, the first couple of bars from that,
0: Everyone knows that.
1: Well, not everyone, that's the thing. I was like, if you really love the movie,
0: you'll know. Very familiar. You'd be like, what is that?
1: Yeah.
0: That's where they're in the car, isn't it?
1: Yeah, they're all stuck in the highway. Yeah, exactly. Yeah. It's called Another Day of Sun is the name of the track.
0: See, now, I don't like musicals at all, but I like that one.
1: Yeah, see, that's bizarre to me, because it's mostly music.
0: Yeah, it is.
1: Like, it's not like there's not a lot of conversation there.
0: And I remember there's a scene where he's in a band and he's playing something, and it's by a pool, and it's like an old 80s song, but their version of it.
1: Iran.
0: Yes.
1: By Flock of Seagulls.
0: Yeah.
1: No, she requests it because he's kind of rude to her in the club where he is or whatever. And then they see each other again. She recognizes him, which is like, oh, like you, so you think like you're too good for everybody. Now you're playing with this like cover band, a Flock of Seagulls, which of course is not for serious musicians, right? Air quotes. and then the guy goes, I think he's singing like, singing like a really cheesy 80s song. And he goes, okay, any requests?
0: I think he's like Wham or something.
1: Something like that. And then Emma Stone raises her hand. And she goes, Iran. And he goes, yeah, let's do it. And so, of course, Ryan Gosling, who's playing like a serious musician, he just looks at her and she goes, hi. And she just sort of like waves at him. And like she dances like the wonderful, like super extravagant, like mockery of a dance in his direction.
0: Oh, that's two movies I want to watch now. I want to watch that one and AI all over again.
1: Okay. Mm. All right.
0: Two very different movies.
1: Very different movies. Well, we're going to come back and Rob is going to have a film selected for us.
0: I've got it sorted already. So what I'll do is I will get clips for you, and then you have to listen to the clips and then tell us what is the movie that we featured in The Real World.
1: The Real World.
0: It's Rob's edition.
1: I had someone sing to me the answer Practical Magic the other day. They asked me, how did the whole singing the jingle thing come along? And so I was like, well, we were coming up with a feature and we're like, oh, should we just sing it? And then we just went with it.
0: Did you sing the jingle without me?
1: I did. Of course I did. I had to.
0: Oh.
1: I had to. But
0: who did the bits?
1: Me. Oh. I was doing all the bits. I was like Bugs Bunny, covering all the bases.
0: Yeah. Okay. All right. So we got that coming up very soon. But should we do, I think this is the new song from Ariana Grande.
1: It is, yeah. Hate That I Made You Love Me.
0: Now, apparently there's part two to this as well.
1: She's been doing that with a lot of her music. So. But it's good though. I like this one.

0: Yes, topical at the moment, isn't he? Michael Jackson, Paul McCartney as well, and that's a Kygo remix of Say, Say, Say.
1: Yeah, Paul McCartney, by the way, for any of the people who do not know, was one of the Beatles back in the day, which was a very famous band. I feel like we need to educate people if they don't know who they are.
0: It's weird, isn't it? Because there was that time that Kanye also released a song.
1: With Paul McCartney.
0: And everyone's like, oh, bless them. And look at Kanye. He's doing, he's giving back to the community and letting this old man be in the song.
1: Yeah, working with unknown artists. Like, seriously, Paul McCartney? Seriously?
0: Yeah, come on, seriously.
1: Come on, y'all. Yeah, no. Did you ever have to pretend to be one of the Beatles when you're at school?
0: No.
1: I did.
0: Why?
1: I don't know. I was at a British school when I was in grade 4.
0: Okay.
1: No, grade 5, sorry.
0: Well, is that one of the requirements?
1: Well, no, it was just, I remember, you know, it was like, I don't know, they were like, we're best of like culture and pop culture and we were just doing a lot of British stuff. And then, they made me and three other people pretend to be the Beatles. I think I was Paul McCartney. And we had, we did a little rendition of When I'm 64. When I'm 64.
0: Hmm.
1: Do you remember that one?
0: Yeah.
1: When I get older, losing my hair many years from now, will you still
0: hold me? Will you still love
1: me? Will you still need me? Will you still feed me when I'm 64? Those are the lyrics. So that's how I got introduced to the Beatles.
0: Ironically, all of the Beatles now are older than that. Well, the ones that are still alive.
1: There's two of them. Yeah. The rest are not around anymore.
0: Oh, bless them.
1: But yeah, anyway, so yeah, that was Paul McCartney on there. Look him up. Look up the Beatles, y'all. Mm. Yeah.
0: Okay. Now, we do have the real world.
1: Real world. Yeah, real world.
0: But I don't know. I'm having second thoughts about my clip now.
1: Yeah. Second guessing yourself all morning today.
0: Mm. Yeah, I'm not very confident of myself or my life choices.
1: Do you want to play a song and then go back?
0: I played you clip 1.
1: Yeah.
0: Was that okay?
1: Clip 1 was fine.
0: Okay. Well, let's do it then. You ready?
1: Yeah.
0: This is clip 1 of a movie, but you have to guess what is that movie, please.
2: Baba?
3: Yes, my son.
2: Tell me a story.
3: Which one?
2: The story of home.
0: And that is the clip.
1: There you go. That's all you need sometimes. A really short, sweet, to the point. Let us know this morning what is the movie we're featuring on. The Real World.
0: The Real World, yeah.
1: Rob's Edition. 015-595-1042 is the number to WhatsApp this morning.
0: 8:33 right now. Let's do it. Ella Langley and Be Her. Drink.

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0: Taken from the movie Just Married, I think. That was the one, wasn't it?
1: That was featured on it. Yeah, that's Basement Jacks and Do Your Thing.
0: Very good one, actually. I liked that movie a lot.
1: Yeah, me too.
0: Just Married.
1: Yeah, I know. Did we feature it on the show before?
0: I think we did, yeah.
1: I think we did, yeah. I think we did on the Real World a couple of months ago. We did Just Married.
0: Fact, yeah.
1: So we just sing everything. As soon as we do this feature, we just sing everything. Anyways, yeah, Rob has chosen a film this morning. We've given you a bunch of clues, or not a bunch of clues. We're giving you one clue out of a bunch of clues, and no one's got it right so far, I must say.
0: But there is a lot of answers that have come through. So hi to Donia, who's saying, is it Life of Pi? Hamid Al-Adin say, good morning, Rob. Hang on. Oh, no, that was from earlier. Life of Pi. A lot of people saying this now.
1: Yeah, he says, by the way, very, very sad movie, and it makes you wonder. Life of Pi definitely is one of those films, but that's not the film that Rob has selected, I must say.
0: That's the dude in the boat with the tiger.
1: Yes.
0: Yeah?
1: Correct, yeah.
0: I think I've seen that.
1: It's a wonderful book. I wasn't overly enthusiastic about the film. The book is fantastic. I read the book before I watched the film.
0: Mm-hmm. And, yeah. and then got disappointed.
1: With the film. Mm. Yeah, it's just a really, really interesting book, and it's got a lot of layers, and it's a commentary on humanity and the cruelty of humanity, and it's about survival and the meaning of life. It's about so many things, and the movie kind of makes it about a guy on a boat with a tiger.
0: Sorry, now you just said the... You know what else has got layers?
1: If you're going to do the Onion Shrek thing...
0: An ogre!
1: Literally. Can I stay with you?
0: Zainab Abouli, good morning to you. Big Fish, she's saying, I didn't know what that was. And then you've just been telling me all about it.
1: It's one of my favorite Tim Burton films ever, from the beginning of the 2000s. Ewan McGregor's in it, Albert Finney's in it.
0: 2003, yeah.
1: Yeah, and it doesn't feel like a Tim Burton film, except for like the very wild imagination that is kind of inserted into it. But it's a very different feel, but it's, in my opinion, just one of the best Tim Burton films ever.
0: Mm, okay.
1: Really, really good. But it's not that, though. That's not what we're doing.
0: No, it's not that.
1: No. Kenzie Suleiman says Blue Miracle.
0: Oh, okay.
1: That's not it, but thank you. Also, Ashraf says, today's movie is a really hard one. I usually get it on the first clue, but I guess I'm going to need a second clue.
0: Okay, well, it can't be easy all the time, but should we play clip number one and then the new clip number two?
1: Yeah, let's do it.
2: Baba?
3: Yes, my son.
2: Tell me a story.
3: Which one?
2: The story of home.
0: So, that is the clip of number ones.
1: Yes.
0: Number two is a little bit more intense, I think. But here it goes.
3: Millions of years ago, a meteorite made of vibranium, the strongest substance in the universe, struck the continent of Africa, affecting the plant life around it. And when the time of men came, five tribes settled on it and called it.
0: And I can't say the rest of it because it just makes it so easy.
1: It just gives it away, effectively. But hopefully that is enough of a clue for you now to maybe hazard another guess. 015-5955-1042. Get in touch and let us know what you think the answer is. Hello to Sally. Another Sally says, Rob is back. You were missed, my friend.
0: Oh, thank you.
1: Thank you.
0: Yeah, I still feel a little bit under the weather, but I couldn't let you carry on doing the whole show by yourself all week, right? So instead, we're getting loads of answers
1: now. Yeah, people are getting it right. And I just want to say, Ashraf, that's all you needed. You were in with the very first answer. So well done to you.
0: Nice one. Thank you. Okay, let's continue. 8:45 on this Tuesday morning. He's Sam Fender. Olivia Dean Rain, as in off of not the wet stuff.
1: Yeah, like a raining a horse.
0: Yes.
1: Yeah.

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0: You got somebody who loves you. 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
2: What happened at the end there?
3: Yeah, I love it, though. It's it's how our brains feel sometimes. Yeah.
2: Most of the time, actually.
3: Exactly. Hello, good morning. Today, we're going to have highs of 38. It's definitely the hottest day of the week, so just, you know, keep that in mind. Stay hydrated, all that stuff. Tonight, we're going to have lows of 23. It's going to be more or less the same for the rest of the week, maybe just a difference of a couple of degrees here and there. And then, yeah, for the foreseeable future as well. I said highs of 38, but right now it's 28 degrees.
2: Already?
3: Yeah. So.
2: I mean, already?
3: Already?
2: Oh, there you go. That was my stomach talking to me. Yeah. Okay, good.
1: Wake up. Now, the morning show with Sally and Rob on Nile FM.
2: Wake up. Okay, so it's exactly 8 o'clock on this Tuesday morning, the 9th of June.
3: It is, and we are doing the real world.
2: Real world, yeah. Although, hold that thought for a second. We were just talking about World Cup, weren't we?
3: We were, yeah. The World Cup is around the corner, and you're telling me that Egypt's first match is going to be against Belgium. Is that right?
2: Yes, I think so.
3: Yes, that's what we said.
2: It's going to be on quite late at night, though.
3: Is it? 10 p.m.
2: Yeah, that's quite late at night. Yeah. yes, it is. Yeah, I'm just looking. Oh, my goodness.
3: What?
2: There's going to be, like, on Monday the 22nd, Egypt is playing New Zealand, and the game is on at 4 a.m.
3: There you go. Perfect. Everyone can wake up with me on that day. I wake up at 4 a.m. on weekdays, so.
2: Oh, my goodness.
3: It's going to be cool.
2: It is, but for, like, a month. There's going to be people that are not fully committed.
3: But.
2: Certain things.
3: Yeah, but beep, beep, beep, beep.
2: Must.
3: Beep. Must.
2: Must.
3: Must.
2: Must.
3: Yeah.
2: That's what I said. Must.
3: Yeah.
2: Must okay. Watch the game.
3: Yeah. Okay, so should we do the real world now?
2: Yeah, so I got clips for you. We'll go back through all of these clips. So we've only done two so far.
3: Yeah, but before we do, I just want to say hello to Amina Hassan, who wants to just give a big shout out to her son, Ismail. It's his nursery picture day. He's listening. It's the first year of nursery ending. Aww. Ismail, enjoy. Make sure you smile big for the picture.
2: Yes.
3: And good morning to you and to Mummy Amina as well.
2: Because that picture is going to be put up on the wall forever.
3: Yeah, it's true.
2: I think my parents have still got pictures of me when I was in, like, nursery, like, preschool, up on the wall. And I'm like, Mom, can you take it down now?
3: No, those are actually the pictures you want. That's what everyone is nice and, like, sweet and stuff.
2: I remember when I first got with my now ex-wife, she was like, my mom was like, oh, come look at all these baby pictures of Rob when he was young. I was like, Mom!
3: It's a prerequisite.
2: Why?
3: If you're going to be serious with someone, you got to show them your baby pics. That's
2: why?
3: True. Because if you guys do go on and have children, they want to know what the kids might potentially look like.
2: We did. Now we got them instead. Okay, so this was clip number one from today's episode of The Real World.
3: Real World, yeah.
4: Baba?
5: Yes, my son.
2: Yeah?
4: Tell me a story.
5: Which one?
4: The story of home.
2: So that was clip number one.
3: Yes, it was. And we've got clip number two as well.
2: I think it is the continuation of the Bubba.
3: I think so. Yeah. I think so.
5: Millions of years ago, a meteorite made of vibranium, the strongest substance in the universe, struck the continent of Africa, affecting the plant life around it. And when the time of men came, five tribes settled on it and called it.
2: And that's what you're going to get.
3: That's all you're going to get. Those are the two clips. We do have a third clip for you, but not just yet. I must say hello to a million people getting in touch with the correct answer now. Amina, you got it right. Well done to you. Hello to Sherry getting the correct answer as well. Ahmad Gema, hello to you. You say, originally you said it was really hard, and then you got it right. Yes, well done. Hussein Mansour, spot on. Yusuf getting the correct answer. Muhammad Islam as well getting in touch and even giving us the little catchphrase that they have as well for it, which became the title of the second movie. Isam Hassan, another one saying Life of Pi. It's not Life of Pi. We had a bunch of messages that came through.
2: Yeah, but I think the more clips that you're going to hear, you're going to be like, oh, there you go. Yeah, it's easy.
3: Yeah.
2: Hi to Tamim. Abdurrahman Azurail, who's saying that, that's easy now. I know that. Fadi, good morning. Hope you guys are welcome back. Right. Oh, yes, you've got the right answer as well. Thank you.
3: Yes, thank you.
2: Saida, or Suki, saying Alibaba and the 40 Thieves.
3: That's a very creative one. It's not that, though, but thank you for that message. Hello to Shahir El-Faramawi, getting it right and also giving us the catchphrase. Zaina Madbouli saying something about Daddy's Home and Will Ferrell. It's not that. Not that. Mustafa, you say, have a good day, my friend. You get it right as well. Also, hello to Hector. More or less getting it right. You got the title of the second movie and the catchphrase. but not the original movie, the first one, which is what we're featuring. But yeah, we'll give it to you. Carl says, good morning, beautiful people. It's Carl again. Really missed you guys in the morning and getting it right.
2: I was going to say, well, we've been here.
3: Where have you been, Carl?
2: Yeah.
3: Exactly. Carl.
2: Carl, thank you. Hi to Judy as well, saying, Rob, welcome back. You were missed. Now, I don't know the movie, but I Googled the quote. Oh, come on,
3: and
2: Judy.
3: And you got it right. hello to Sal, who got the correct answer as well. I don't really recall its name. Yeah, we'll have to send her the message because she's at work now. Shrimpy, hello, says, I'm tuning in with the answer. You get it right. Well done. Thank you very much. What are you laughing at?
2: I just love that name.
3: Shrimpy. Shrimpy's the best. Absolutely the best. Mohammed Abdel Fattah, well done. Hind, well done. Lu'ay Midhat, well done. Saif Sode as well. You get the correct answer. Mahmoud Shurbagi, Marmar, Saida, getting in touch now with the catchphrase and the correct answer, and Dunya Al-Maghrabi as well. All of you getting it. This movie was iconic, and I'm kind of embarrassed to say that I've never seen it.
2: Why?
3: I know. I need to see it. I know it. I know of it. I've known bits of it, but I need to see the whole thing.
2: I watched it, and I thought it was great, but then I don't think I wanted to watch the second one, because I felt like the first one, that was all I needed.
3: The first one is definitely iconic. Oh. I would say start with that if you've never seen these films. Dina Osama in with the correct answer as well. Well done. We have a third clip on the way, but we're not going to do that just yet. Yeah, we'll do some songs and then we'll come back and play the third clip for anyone who's a little bit stuck.
2: We shall indeed. Now, do you love it? Do you love it? Do you love it? Because if you do, Bella Kay does as well. We'll play her after this from Choi Sivan. This is My My My.

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0: I've got no reply to that. So anyway, that's Ray, Where's My Husband?
1: Love that song. Really, really good. Hopefully you're enjoying the tunes this morning on The Morning Show and enjoying the real world.
0: Yeah.
1: We have a movie today. It's Rob's selection today, and it's iconic. So many of you have been like, oh my gosh, yes, this movie.
0: Oh, see?
1: Yeah.
0: And it very nearly didn't happen.
1: It very nearly didn't happen.
0: Very nearly didn't happen. So, right. Shall I play all the clips?
1: Let's do a recap of clip one and two. And then, yes, we have one more clip to go for anyone who's still on the fence.
2: Baba?
3: Yes, my son?
2: Tell me a story.
3: Which one?
2: The story of home.
0: So that was clip number one.
1: Yes, that was clip number one.
0: And I think that's from the very, very beginning of the movie as well.
1: Yeah.
0: So here we go. Here's number two.
3: Millions of years ago, a meteorite made of vibranium, the strongest substance in the universe, struck the continent of Africa, affecting the plant life around it. And when the time of men came, five tribes settled on it and called it.
0: And they called it something.
1: They did call it something. We can't reveal what it is because it's too much of a giveaway, to be honest. But having said that, enough of you have gotten the correct answer. But we do have one more clip for you for anyone who's still not sure.
0: So the third clip is...
3: Tell me how to best protect. I want to be a great king, Baba. Just like you. I'm going to struggle.
4: So you'll need to surround yourself with people you trust.
3: You're a good man. With a good heart. And it's hard for a good man to be king. Breathe. T'Challa, breathe.
0: Bit of a clue in that clip, though, isn't there?
1: Yeah, very much so. Get in touch. Let us know what's the movie on The Real World.
0: Now, I do have one more after this.
1: Oh, you did? I thought you said with three clips.
0: No, no, there's one more after this. It's,
1: okay.
0: It's very short. It's only 15 seconds.
1: All right.
0: We'll wait until after Madison Beer.
1: Yeah, let's do that. So the number to get in touch this morning is 015-5955-1042. Let us know, if you please, what you think the movie is.
0: Yumna, you have got it correct.
1: Yeah. Well, also, we asked Carl, because our friend Carl said, it's been a while. We asked him, we'd been here, where have you been? And he said, I've been out of the country for quite some time. Well, welcome back.
0: Oh,
1: welcome
0: you.
1: Home.
0: Thank you. And this one's from Ahmed Said. Says, good morning, Sal, Rob. About to change jobs and change country. Wish me luck. I wonder how do I stay in touch from abroad. Well, do you know what? You can still WhatsApp us. It's the same number.
1: It's the same number. And you can listen in to Nile FM anywhere you go. Just download the Nile FM app. You can just, anytime you have an internet connection, you'll be able to tune in. And we'd love to have you listening, Ahmed, from anywhere in the world. Let us know where you're going, by the way. That sounds super cool.
0: And Mabruk as well.
1: Yes, exactly.
0: Okay, so we'll get through the rest of your messages very soon. It's not The Lion King, though.
1: Yeah, we just got that one. It just came through from Mario, it's not. But Amor Mursi, you got the correct answer. Well done.
0: Let's do Madison Beer. We've got some Taylor Swift as well. And then we've got the final and fourth clip.

0: Oh.
1: Yeah, I love that song. So good. It's so joyful.
0: It's oh, polite.
1: It's oh, polite. Taylor Swift, good morning. And we were playing Madison Beer before that as well. It's 28 minutes past 9. Doing The Real World. Rob has an extra clue for us to guess the movie.
0: I do, yeah. It's a very short one, though.
2: Yeah.
1: Yeah.
0: So here we go.
3: Drop your weapon.
4: Would you kill me, my love?
0: Now, there's a bit I've took out of that.
1: Yeah.
0: Would you kill me, my love, for? And she says, for? Yes, of course, without a question.
1: Yeah.
0: So for where they're from.
1: Yeah, which is the big giveaway, ultimately. Mustafa Mamdouh, well done. You get the correct answer. Also must say hello to Luca, the anesthesiologist, who says, is it Zootopia? Mm-hmm. I'm hoping you're kidding.
0: It's no, it's not.
1: No. Definitely not.
0: Although I haven't seen the second one of that yet.
1: Yeah, me too. I need to watch that. It's on my list.
0: Oh, do you know what you need to watch? The Secret Life of Pets. I think you'd love that movie.
1: It's possible.
0: Yeah, it's really funny.
1: Who's in it?
0: It's animated.
1: Okay.
0: It's very funny.
1: I want to see that. And then there's the other one that was out recently about, like, the animals talking, which is called, you told me about this, The Science Experiment.
0: Oh, Hoppers.
1: Hoppers, that's the one.
0: Yeah, I've watched that.
1: Have you watched it?
0: Yeah, it's really good.
1: I want to see that as well.
0: I watched that with my son. It was fun.
1: Okay, well, there you go. Well, that's not what we're featuring this morning. We're featuring, should we do one of the other clips, just as a quick recap?
0: Right, so I can do all of them, in fact. Right, so the first one was this. Quite short.
5: Baba?
6: Yes, my son?
5: Tell me a story.
6: Which one?
5: The story of home.
0: And then it turned into this.
6: Millions of years ago, a meteorite made of vibranium, the strongest substance in the universe, struck the continent of Africa, affecting the plant life around it. And when the time of men came, five tribes settled on it and called it.
0: And they called it something, but we couldn't tell you what it was, because, again, it gives away the answer.
1: It's the same word we keep removing from everything.
0: Yeah, so here is the third clip that when they make the complete package, and then you just need to work out what it is. So this is the final one that you're going to get to hear for now.
6: Tell me how to best protect. I want to be a great king, Baba. Just like you. I'm going to struggle.
7: So you'll need to surround yourself with people you trust.
6: You're a good man, with a good heart. And it's hard for a good man to be king. Breathe. T'Challa, breathe.
0: Although you're saying there's a clue in there somewhere.
1: Oh, there is a clue. I believe so. I really believe so. So, yeah, get in touch. Last chance, 015-5955-1042. What is the movie on The Real World that we're featuring?
0: Do you fancy some brand new music?
1: I do, but first I just want to say hello to, let's see here. You don't leave your name. We don't know what your name is, but you say Avatar. It's not Avatar.
0: Oh.
1: But that is a good guess.
0: Actually, yeah, that's cool.
1: It's a pretty good guess.
0: I've watched the first, I think, second. World of Water, that one? Is it World of Water?
1: Something like that.
0: Yeah.
1: Way of Water.
0: There's about another five movies coming. 5 years apart from each other.
1: Yeah, I know. I only watched the first one, too. I will eventually watch them because I'm a huge James Cameron fan, but I haven't gotten around to it because it's like a time investment, isn't it?
0: Yeah, it really is.
1: It really is.
0: Or you can just wait until they're all out and then just watch one after the other.
1: I'll have to block off a week.
0: Plus, you'd have to wait until you're much older until they've finished. Because they're coming out 5 years apart, I believe.
1: I don't know how. Yeah, but I mean, is that how what it is now? Because I know James Cameron took 10 years off, just developed the entire world. So maybe it won't be that long. Yeah. I don't know. We'll see.
0: Okay.
1: Anyways, it's not Avatar.
0: Martin Garrix and Ed Sheeran have got a brand new song together. And we're going to stick it on right now. It's called Repeat It. Well, we won't, but we'll just play it for once.

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1: Excuse me, can I please talk to you for a minute?

0: Excuse me, can I talk to you for a minute?
1: Excuse me, can I please talk to you for a minute?
0: Yeah, sure. Come over here. Okay.
2: It's, of course, from originally, it was The Boy Is Mine.
0: Yeah,
2: Brandy and Monica. Back in the day, yeah. I hope you enjoyed that. That's a rendition of it. It's called The Girl Is Mine.
0: Yes, it is, yeah.
2: Yeah.
0: But the original one was called The Boy Is Mine.
2: Yeah, Boy Is Mine.
0: All right, good. Anyway, so I've been playing clips of a movie.
2: Yes, we have. And we had 4 clips in total. We're going to do a quick recap, and then we're going to read your answers and reveal the answer.
0: Yes, we are. So clip number 1 was so.
3: Baba?
4: Yes, my son?
3: Tell me a story.
4: Which one?
3: The story of home.
0: So that was the first clip, and then the continuation of that story from home.
4: Millions of years ago, a meteorite made of vibranium, the strongest substance in the universe, struck the continent of Africa, affecting the plant life around it. And when the time of men came, 5 tribes settled on it and called it.
0: And they called it something, but we couldn't tell you what it was.
2: Nope.
5: Tell me how to best protect.
0: That's
5: I want to be a great king, Baba. Just like you. You're going to struggle.
6: So you'll need to surround yourself with people you trust.
5: You're a good man. With a good heart. And it's hard for a good man to be king. Breathe. T'Challa, breathe.
0: So there was a clue in there. I completely forgot that that was the name of the main character.
2: The character, T'Challa.
0: Mm-mm. Okay, final clip was this one.
7: Drop your weapon.
5: Would you kill me, my love?
2: Yep. All right, there you go. Those were the 4 clues this morning. Ashraf Ghoraba, you got the correct answer. Also, hello to Korkut. Hello to you. You say, I watched this movie, and you get it right. Well done. Mariam Fouda, yes, you got the correct answer as well. Have a lovely day. Thank you for your message. Also, hello to Riheb Farou as well, getting the correct answer. And then Yumna as well sent us a GIF and the catchphrase. And then it's Omna Magoo. Remember when you messed up her name?
0: Oh, yeah.
2: Yeah. Yumna Mahgoob, and you called her Omna Magoo. Yes. There you go. Omna Magoo got in touch. Hello, Omna.
0: I'm not making any comment or saying anything.
2: And she also says, RIP Chadwick Boseman, of course, who is the star of the film.
0: Now, I've just unedited that last clip.
2: Okay.
7: Drop your weapon.
5: Would you kill me, my love?
7: For Wakanda.
0: And now it makes sense.
2: Yes, there you go. For Wakanda, Khaled Kamel. Yes, it is the late Chadwick Boseman's Black Panther. Oh, Wakanda forever, everybody. Wakanda forever.
0: That was the name of the follow-up, wasn't it?
2: It was.
0: Have you watched that? I haven't watched the second one.
2: No, I haven't watched the first or the second one. It's one of those, like, I'm going to watch them one after the other. Mm. But I've seen many clips of Black Panther, of course, especially when it came out. It was just, everyone was blown away by it, wasn't it?
0: So good.
2: Yeah.
0: It was so good.
2: So good.
0: Anyway, didn't he win an Oscar for that posthumously?
2: No. He didn't win an Oscar.
0: It was something.
2: Yeah, I mean, he's been honored for many, but I don't think Chadwick Boseman won the Oscar. I think he might have been nominated.
0: Okay.
2: I think so.
0: Even so, that's still an honor, isn't it?
2: Yeah, very much so. But yeah, if you guessed this morning, Rob's selection was Black Panther.
0: It was. Great movie. Well, that's it from us, though, sadly, because, you know, we have to make way for Mindbenders with Basma.
2: Brainbusters is coming up. Rob will never tire of the same joke.
0: It's
2: over
0: funny.
2: And over.
0: It's funny.
2: And over.
0: I like
2: and over,
0: it. I like
2: and
0: it.
2: Over, and over.
0: It's like, listen, I've got a mindset of a baby. Babies love repetition.
2: You got the mindset of Dory.
0: Have you ever played peekaboo with a baby? You could play that forever and they will still find it funny.
2: Yeah, that's why
0: our
2: brains develop.
0: Peekaboo. Where's he gone? Here he is.
2: It's time for us to get out of here. I think that's what everyone has. Close your eyes, and then when they open them again, someone else will be on the radio. That's what needs to happen.
0: Yes. Okay, so we'll catch you tomorrow morning from 7. In the meantime, though, there is a brand new music on the way from Kim Petras with Brutalist. Also, there's Labyrinth, Tiny Temper with Earthquake. I think that's one that goes, Labyrinth.
2: Yeah, come in.
0: Yes.
2: That's a really good one. And we'll leave you with Maisie Peters and Questions, which is an iconic song, in my opinion. Have yourselves a wonderful rest of the day, and yes, Tuesday is underway, which means we'll be back for Wednesday.
0: From 7. Join us then if you can.

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1: Good morning and welcome back to Brainbusters. Today is Tuesday. We're seeing how good can you detect the lie. But first, starting off with some Noah Kahan. This one is The Great Divide.
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0: one was Cat's Eye Pinky Up. Welcome back to Brain Busters. And I have so many facts that are prepared just for you, just to try to figure out which one is the lie. And you won't even believe the first one, because the first one for me to comprehend took a little bit of time. I thought, this doesn't sound real. But before I get into that, I want to know, what's a fact that you know that when you found out about it, you felt like, there's no way this is true? And then you Googled it and then you were like, oh, okay. So I'd love to know that. Text me over on 015-5955-1042. What is a fact that absolutely blew your mind? And as you do so, I got a little bit of music. We got Sanaya's Spyro coming up.
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A little bit of Sinaya Spyro right there. Welcome back. How are you? How's everything been working since that last song over there? I have some facts and I just need your help to figure out which one is the lie. So the first one is that frogs swallow with their eyes. The second one is that the second loudest animal is shrimp in the ocean. And the third one is that lions catch about 95% of their prey, while dragonflies catch it only by 25%. Now, there is a lie in there. If you can figure out which one it is, text me over on 015-5955-1042. We got London Grammar. This one is Hey Now.

No sad girls here because it's Brain Busters time, and it's time for me to play you the music that you want. It's time for you to, for me to give you some riddles. It's time for me to kind of entertain you on your way, be it to school, be it to work. I don't think people are still going to school right now. I think you're all done with your exams, right? Is there anyone that's still taking exams? Let me know on 015-5955-1042. Now, I do have a few facts here. Some are very true, some are not true at all. We got frogs swallow with their eyes, and the second one is that the second loudest animal in the ocean is a shrimp, a type of shrimp. And the third one is that lions catch 95% of their prey, while dragonflies catch only 25% of their prey. Oh, Olivia just got in touch and said she's taking exams. Oh no, Olivia. Well, I hope that this song can kind of make things better. This one is As It Was by Harry Styles. I know that you wanted to listen to this one, so I hope that makes your day just a little bit before going to that exam.

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That one was Daisies by Justin Bieber. I've been getting so many comments on WhatsApp saying that the lie is that frogs don't swallow with their eyes. But guess what? They actually do. That's something that was mind-blowing to me. Frogs swallow with their eyeballs. So what happens is when they eat something, their eyeballs go inside their mouth to kind of push the food down, which is insane, right? So that leaves you with two things that might be a lie. Either a shrimp is the second loudest animal in the world, in the ocean, or lions catch 95% of their prey, while dragonflies catch only 25% of their prey. You can guess over on 015-5955-1042. I want to give a huge shout out to Sam and Mayan and Ahmed and to every single person that's getting in touch. 015-5955-1042. We got Lena on.

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1: That one was Love You More by Emily Burns. New music here on Brainbusters. Welcome back to the show, and I'm so proud because so many people have been getting it right. If your guess for the lie was the fact that lions catch 95% of their prey while dragonflies catch only 25%, that is indeed a lie. Lions only catch 25% of their prey, and dragonflies catch 95% of their prey. So that means that dragonflies catch almost, they always almost catch their prey. And guess what their prey is? Mosquitoes. And who would have guessed that? Actually, I didn't know. I just found out this today. But the thing is, I got bit by a mosquito yesterday, and I keep getting bit by mosquitoes. I've been getting bit by mosquitoes for the past 3 days. It's starting to really feel like summer, and I feel like I really need a dragonfly right now. Has this been happening to you? Let me know over on 015-5955-1042. If you're too shy, let me know. This is by The 1975.

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That one was Endless Nights. You're tuned in to Brain Busters, and I want to give a huge shout out to Soto, who's one of the very first people that have gotten today's lie correct. She spotted it right away. I want to also give a huge shout out to everyone who got in touch. I'm sorry if I wasn't able to go through all of the names, but thank you so much for letting me be part of your day today. And it's time for me to go. It's time for me to leave, but I'll leave you the same way that I do every single show, and that is to tell you to tell someone you love that you love them. Remember to tell someone you love that you love them, and to be kind to your mind, and also enjoy some good music like this song, Feel Good Inc. by the Gorillaz. I love this song, so I felt like ending the show with it. I hope you enjoy it, and you don't have to do anything. I'll turn it up from my side.

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Yeah. 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

We have a brand new champion officially ruling Hit 30 Egypt. Olivia Rodrigo's global smash, Drop Dead, has completed its historic climb, conquering the number one spot and ending Bruno Mars's legendary consecutive reign for a second week in a row. But Bruno isn't going down without a fight. Sitting right behind her at number two with his brand new single, Risk It All, marks the hotshot debut of the week, further down the line at number 27. Meanwhile, Tyla and Zara Larsson make a massive power move as She Did It Again shoots up four spots, and heavyweights Justin Bieber and Taylor Swift continue to guard the high-stakes territory in our elite top five. Can Olivia Rodrigo hold onto the crown next week, or will someone snatch it away? I'll see you then. Yeah.

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0: Yes, yes. What's up, everyone? Hope everyone's doing good in that outside oven out there. But yeah, I've got a good show coming up for you. But first, we're going to go back to the music. We've got Taylor Swift. And you know what it is. Opalite.
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1: Take it or leave it, baby, take it or leave it. But I know you won't leave it, 'cause I know that you need it.

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Selena Gomez. That song was called Fetish. What's up, everyone? How are you today? It is absolutely boiling outside. It's ridiculous. I was driving my car. I think it was yesterday. I put the AC on, and then, literally two minutes later, for some reason, it turned off by itself. I literally wanted to cry. It was too hot. Thankfully, though, it came back on. So can't live without an AC. But yeah, hope you're all doing good. If you're driving, drive safely, please. Hopefully, there's not too much traffic today. It actually seems quite empty outside. I don't know what's going on. But yeah, I'm alone again today. Zainab will be back tomorrow. But I've got a fun, well, not really fun, but it's a good situation that I'm going to put you in, because I'm sure we've all been there. Like, literally, every time I go out, this happens to me. Every time, right? So, kind of like, picture this, right? You've been, you know, when you go to a shop or wherever, you go and wait in patiently in a queue, right? It could be a supermarket, could be a coffee shop, could be an airport, maybe an ATM machine, whatever, right? You've done your time, you've stood there, you've watched the queue slowly creep forward. Out of nowhere, someone walks straight past everyone and joins the queue right at the front, right? You know they've jumped the queue, everyone else knows they've jumped the queue, but nobody says anything yet. So what do you do? A, speak up immediately and call them out. B, give them the look and hope they get the message. C, complain quietly to the person next to you but say nothing to the queue jumper. Or D, stay silent but secretly think about it for the rest of the day. I want to know what you guys think, because this type of thing irritates me. Gets under my skin. And I'm sure it's happened to everyone. So get in touch, 015-5955-1042. You can tweet or Facebook at Nile FM as well. So next up, we've got some BB Rexha and David Guetta with Sad Girls.

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The Blessed Madonna and Kylie, Edge of Saturday Night. It's always a good song, that one. Anywho, if you just joined, guys, what's up? How you doing? Hope everyone's good. I'm all right. I just don't like the weather at the moment. I'm dreading this summer. Honestly, I really am. I think I need to go and just stay by a beach for the whole summer. Do you know what I mean? Just go in the water whenever I want to. Anyway, if you just joined, I put you guys in a situation, right? This is the situation. Now, hold on, I'm just trying to find it again. So you've been waiting patiently in a queue, wherever it is, could be an ATM, could be a supermarket, an airport, wherever, right? Then out of nowhere, someone walks straight past everyone and joins the queue right at the front. You know how they do it. Got their money in their hand, and then they just put their arm over your shoulder and just give it to the cashier, right? What do you do next? Is it A, speak up immediately and call them out? B, give them the look and hope they get the message? C, complain quietly to the person next to you but say nothing to the queue jumper? Or D, stay silent but secretly think about it for the rest of the day? I actually never told you what I would choose. I guess it depends on my mood, but I think most of the time I'd go with A. I'm going to speak up, man. There's a queue. You can blatantly see the queue. Get to the back, mate. Just go to the back. Do you know what I mean? Ismail got in touch. He goes, that happened once to a lady at an ATM and the guy was screaming at her. I told him, behave yourself. Or find another ATM. For me, I would rather be assertive very quickly till he backs off and respects the line. I love that answer, Ismail. I'm exactly like you. I would definitely do the same as you would do. Zaina Madbouli got in touch, and she goes, wait for your turn. Okay, fair enough. Are you gonna tell them to wait for their turn, or you're just going to wait for your turn and just leave that person? That's what I want to know. But anyway, keep those answers coming in on 015-5955-1042. Or you can tweet or Facebook at NAHFM. Next up. Ooh, I like this song. We all like it. Kind of sounds like Michael Jackson, but it's not. Here it is. Bruno Mars. I Just Might.

0: Shawn Mendes and Justin Bieber. That was called Monster. Now, if you just joined us, I put you in this situation, right? Now, you've been waiting patiently in a queue. Could be anywhere, right? Out of nowhere, someone walks straight past everyone and joins right at the front of the queue. We've seen it a lot. What do you do? A, speak up immediately and call them out. B, give them the look and hope they get the message. C, complain quietly to the person next to you but say nothing to the queue jumper. Or D, stay silent but secretly think about it for the rest of the day. Now, we did get a voice note that came in from Muhammad Farid. This is what he had to say.
1: I will ask the person who jumped the line politely and ask the supervisor if there are any excuse that make him jump the line. I will keep silent. Otherwise, I'll have a problem. He shouldn't have this service while the other is waiting for this service.
0: I totally understand you, Muhammad. Definitely. Some people feel like they're privileged. You know, it's true. They just walk up in front of everyone and just, you know, I'm going to go first. I don't care. I know what you mean, Muhammad. Thank you so much for that message. Who else got in touch? Malak Mahmoud got in touch. She goes, crazy how this happened to me today. It was a foreign lady as well. I politely told her that she must have confused me with the end of the queue. And then in brackets, she goes, no confusion whatsoever. It's pretty clear it wasn't the end of the queue. Oh, Malak, thank you for your message. Sarah Shelty got in touch. She goes, I would do all of the options, call them out, complain to people next to me and think about it all day of better things I could have said. I get you. I do that as well. I just think to myself, like, oh, I should have said this and I should have said that. And oh, it really irritates me when this kind of thing happens. Anyway, keep those answers coming in on 015-59-55-1042, or you can just tweet or Facebook at Nile FM. Next up, Tiesto and Ava Max with The Motto.

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0: What?
1: Christina Aguilera and Redman. That was called Dirty. It's a good tune, actually. Not bad. Not bad tune at all. Now, if you've just joined, if you just started listening, if you just started, you know, driving a car, turned on the radio, I gave everyone this situation I put you in, right? You've been waiting patiently in a queue. Could be any queue. Then out of nowhere, someone walks straight past everyone and joins the queue right at the front. What do you do? A, speak up immediately and call them out. B, give them the look and hope they get the message. C, complain quietly to the person next to you but say nothing to the queue jumper. Or D, stay silent but secretly think about it for the rest of the day. Now, we've got a few more messages that came in. Ferdi Gabr said, hi, Sammy. Hope Zainab is okay. We miss her. She's totally fine. She'll be back tomorrow. To answer your question, in the past, I wouldn't say anything. I was very shy and a bit fearful. But now I will speak up immediately, but not just to the jumper, also to the cashier or attendant, because they have the authority to stop the service and send the jumper to the back of the line. I love that answer, because it's their fault as well, because they'll just serve them like normally, like they were at the beginning of the queue. Do you know what I mean? So it's kind of their fault as well. But I love that answer. Thank you, Ferdi. Dawood got in touch. He goes, I usually voice a criticism out loud to encourage everyone else to stand up for themselves and spark a small revolt. It works almost every time. I love that answer. That's so good. Thank you for that, Dawood. Moody and Helen got in touch. Good evening, Sammy. I'm eagerly awaiting news of what Curacao will do in the World Cup. Ooh, we'll see. I'm very curious. You never know. Anything can happen in the World Cup. It's ridiculous. Speaking of today's topic, it happens quite often. Sometimes the person who cuts in line asks for permission. Sometimes they are granted it. But if they act as if they can't see the queue, I'll be the first to object. Nice. Helen goes on to say, I'm going to tell this person that I'll do them a favor by helping them find the back of the line because I'm sure they didn't know and that's why they made that mistake. A little humor is important in these circumstances. I love that as well. Such a good answer from both of you. Thank you. Thank you so much for all of your responses. But now it's time for some tea. Are you ready for the question? Here we go. Which singer makes her red carpet debut with her boyfriend at the Tribeca Festival? If you think you know who that is, get in touch on 015-5955-1042 or just tweet or Facebook at Nile FM. Ella Langley, be her.

Ellie Goulding. Anything could happen, which is very true. Now, yes, if you just joined, what am I doing? What am I doing? I'm doing tea time. I got lost completely. Yes, it's time for some tea. So I was asking everyone this question. Which singer makes her red carpet debut with her boyfriend at the Tribeca Festival? Now, who got this right? Ferdi, Waleed Abdelail, and Moody and Helen. Yeah. Whoop, whoop. Great job. Excellent, excellent. Yes, the answer I was looking for was Katy Perry. Yes, the singer and the former Canadian Prime Minister stepped out together Monday night for the premiere of her concert film, Katy Perry, The Lifetimes Tour Live from Paris, posing side by side for photographers in their first official red carpet appearance as a pair. The debut comes nearly a year after the couple first got together. Katy and Justin were first linked in July 2025 when they were spotted dining together in Montreal shortly after Perry split from Orlando Bloom. Katy was on hand to celebrate the debut of her concert film, while Trudeau proudly accompanied her for the big night. The two looked comfortable together as they stopped for photos and mingled with guests at the festival. Isn't that sweet? Lovely. I didn't know she was doing some kind of concert film. I don't know. Not sure if I'll watch it. Maybe I will. Maybe I won't. But good for them. Hope they're doing great. Now, we are going on to the second hour, guys. You want to stay tuned because we've got Main Theme Melody coming up, and I'm going to be taking your requests, maybe giving someone a call. We'll see. Next up, we've got Teddy Swims, Mr. Know-It-All.

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0: Yes, yes, it's 6 o'clock, 1 hour to go. But don't go anywhere, though, because we got main theme melody coming up. You do not want to miss it. Let's get back to the music, shall we? 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
1: Yeah.

That was Drake and Travis Scott. Fair Trade. One of his best ones, I think, to be honest. How is everybody doing? We're on the second hour, guys. Can you believe that? It's going quick. It's going very quick. Yes, so we are on the second hour, which means we are going to play Main Theme Melody. Now, if you've never played this, I'm going to play you a theme track from either a movie or a series. And, yeah, you need to tell me what it is. Are you ready? Let's give this a listen.

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That was another, I think that's how you say it, Relax My Eyes, which is something I cannot wait to do. Because I'm so tired, guys. I'm going to be honest with you. I am completely and utterly exhausted. Yep, yep, I am. But anyway, moving on. Yes, we are playing Main Theme Melody. Now, I've played it once, and one person, well, technically two. Moody and Helen are the only ones that have got this correct so far, so I'm going to give them one of these. Well done. Impressive. Love it. For the rest of you, though, I'm going to play it one more time, and then I'm hoping you guys get this, because it should be known. You should know it. Anyway, here we go. Turn up the volume, guys.

There you go. If you think you know what it is, get in touch on 015-5955-1042 or just tweet or Facebook at NoelFM. What we got next? Zara Larsson with Midnight Sun. Here we go.

Go on then. BTS. BTS and Swim. It's actually quite, it's a kind of catchy tune. I'm not really in, it's K-pop, right? I'm not really into K-pop, but it's quite a catchy tune. Swim. Anyway, I'm not going to try and sing it. Yes, we were playing main theme melody. Now, I played it twice, and here are the people that got it right. We got Moody and Helen got it right. Who else? Iman Esbitan got it right. And also Ferdi. Well done. Amazing job, guys. Very, very impressed. Yes, the answer, of course, was Back to the Future. Yes, it was. I don't think I would have got that because I haven't watched Back to the Future for years. Long time ago. So I definitely wouldn't have gotten that. So very impressed, guys. Well done. Well, moving on, guys, it's that time for you to take control of the music that we play. Now, if you want a song played, all you need to do is get in touch on 015-59-55-1042, or you can just tweet or Facebook at NullFM. Now, this next one coming up is for you, Sharif. You wanted Paul Russell and Eat, Pray, Love.

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Lady Gaga and Bruno Mars, Die With A Smile. Such a good tune. That was requested by Moody and Helen. They're dedicating it to their friends Patricia and Isabella in Atamaya. Hope you enjoyed that, because I definitely did. But yeah, keep those requests coming in, guys. If you want a song played, you just need to tell me on WhatsApp, 01559551042, or you can just tell me on Twitter or Facebook at Nile FM. Next up, we've got Olivia Rodrigo, The Cure. And who's this one for? Let me have a look. Shireen, you wanted this one.

That was Justin Bieber and Nicki Minaj, Beauty and a Beat. I'm hearing that a lot these days, right? I feel like I've been hearing this song quite a bit. It's a good tune, to be honest. Anyway, guys, the time has come for me to leave the Nile FM studio. But I'm going to leave you with more of your requests. Now, what have we got? We've got Kendrick Lamar and Count Me Out coming up for Malak. We've also got Meron Morris and Parachute. That's going to be for Selma. And hopefully this one will play at the end. Meghan Trainor and Me Too. We're going to see if that one plays for you, Hannah, okay? Depending on the timing. Anyway, don't go anywhere. You're going to want to stick around because you've got Mickey and Nadine with Real Talk. It's always a good one. They always have some good banter going on. But yeah, stay safe, guys. Have a safe drive home. If you're home already, chill for the night. Just chill, guys. Relax. I'm sure it's still hot outside. But yeah, I'm going to leave you with this request. This is for Hamza. You wanted James Hype and Waterfalls. I'll see you tomorrow, guys. Peace.

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1: Hello, and thank you for tuning in. It is just me today. Nadine isn't around, but the shenanigans are still here with you guys all the way until 9. Kicking us off this hour, Dominic Fike and Baby Doll. Stick around.

Kenzie, and see ya. Exhale. Aw, Kenzie. But if you're just tuning in, it's just Mickey today. Nadine's off, and I'll still be with you all the way until 9. Everything remains the same, so if you'd like to get in touch with a request or for today's topic, the WhatsApp number is 015-5955-1042. Or you can give us a call here, right here in the studio, 38-555-055. 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We're online on Instagram and on Facebook, and I believe on TikTok. Cannot deny or confirm, because I am not. Got Alex Warren and Fine Place to Die up next. Stick around.

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It's Olivia Dean and So Easy right here on Real Talk. If you're just tuning in, unfortunately, Nadine is not here today, so it's just me. But I'm with you all the way until 9, and everything still remains the same. So if you'd like to request a song or get in touch with today's topic, don't forget to WhatsApp or give us a call on the studio hotline, 3855-055. So today, I want to talk about bad advice, specifically the worst advice you've ever received. For me, it wasn't particularly directly one person giving me this advice, but when we were younger, the prevailing sentiment was, as most angsty teenagers were, not really so into the whole listening to your parents thing. Especially when parents did something that annoyed us as teenagers, me and my friends would constantly be in this echo chamber of, you know, don't listen to your parents, they don't know what's right, they don't know whatever. But then you grow up and you realize your parents were right all along. So that's good advice, listen to your parents. But today, what's the worst advice that you've ever received? Get in touch and let me know. Nuni got in touch. She wanted us to play this song for her son, Hassan, Saja Boys, and Soda Pop. Here you go.

It's Noah Carter and The Great Divide. This is Real Talk. If you're just tuning in, it's just me today. Nadine's off. She'll be back on Sunday, but I'm with you all the way until 9. Today, we're talking about bad advice. Specifically, the worst advice you've ever received. Also, still taking requests if you'd like to get in touch. 015-5955-1042 is the WhatsApp number. Up next, going out to Loki, Childish Gambino, and Lithonia.

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0: It's Justin Bieber and Daisies. This is Real Talk. And if you're just tuning in, today on the show, we're talking about bad advice. And Jed had gotten in touch with bad advice, but he deleted it. But I had already seen it. Jed had said, I don't know why you deleted your text, but he said the worst advice that I ever received was be open with everyone. And that's, I think I agree with that. Probably not a great idea to be just, you know, completely open with everybody you meet in the beginning. Not saying that everybody's inherently bad, but, or saying trust no one. But again, you do have to keep something to yourself. Generally speaking, even. I'm the kind of person who has things in my life that only I know, and I like it that way. I'm not 100%, like there's not a single person in the world that knows exactly 100% everything about me, and that's okay. But yeah, don't be open to just everybody you meet. Probably bad advice. What about you though? Get in touch, 015-5955-1042. What's the worst advice that you've ever received? And if you've never received bad advice in your life, you can still get in touch with a request. Maddie M says she wanted to listen to Jennifer Lopez and Pitbull on the floor, so here you go.
1: J-Lo. Yeah, the side.

Bruno Mars and Risk It All. This is Real Talk, and today we're talking about bad advice on the show. If you'd like to get in touch, you can text us 015-595-5142. Give us a call 3-855-055. Shout out to Karim. He's getting in touch with his weekly TV shows check-in. Don't worry, it doesn't bother us. Nadine isn't here, though, but it's fine because she wasn't caught up on From anyway. The Boys is over, and Karim says this week's episode from it's so difficult to say From. The show is called From. So this week's episode from was really good. And that's good to hear, Karim, because so far I have been a little disappointed with the show. It's been slow. Doesn't seem like much is happening. I don't feel the stakes are that high. Not enough people are dying on the show. But it's good to hear. I haven't watched this week's yet. That's what I'm watching tonight after the show. So I hope you're right. I hope it's really good. And I'm looking forward to watching it. Otherwise, though, we're still talking about bad advice. What's the worst advice you've ever received? Get in touch. Let me know. This next song goes out to Aurore, Joe, and The Beginning.

0: 1 hour down, 1 hour to go. Just me today, but I'm still with you all the way until 9 p.m. Asking you on the show today, what's the worst advice you've ever received? Kicking us off this hour, Somber and Homewrecker.
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It's Ariana Grande, Hate That I Made You Love Me, new music on Nile FM. Still with you until 9, and still talking about the worst advice you've ever received. Tell me about it, get in touch on WhatsApp, or give us a call, 3-8-4-5-0-55. And if you'd rather just sit back, listen to the music, and request a song, you can do that too. Here's Ella Langley and Dandelion.

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Martin Garrix and Ed Sheeran repeated. This is Real Talk, if you're just tuning in. Today we're talking about bad advice, specifically the worst advice you've ever received. If you'd like to get in touch, 015-5955-1042 is the WhatsApp number. Moody and Helen got in touch. Moody says, when I was young, I was persistently and repeatedly given advice by a relative to always be completely honest. I suffered a lot until I decided to abandon it. I used to express my opinion with excessive frankness about any actions I saw around me, about what was offered to me and what I received, until I understood that tact in expressing opinions is more important than honesty. You know what? I completely agree with this. Not saying you should lie, obviously, but being diplomatic, so to speak, and as Moody said, using tact is usually a good option for when you at least don't really agree with people. But generally, yeah, you don't need to be perfectly honest with everyone all the time. You don't owe anybody anything. Of course, with those close to you, it's different. But generally speaking, it does help to be tactful and diplomatic rather than being 100% completely honest all the time. Helen says, I received very bad advice to follow the experience of others until I learned that what they possess are only skills in managing certain tasks. I think maybe when it comes to work, sure. But it's not necessarily a bad idea to learn from other people's mistakes. I mean, if that's what you mean, I'm not sure. But if you want to get in touch, today we're talking about what is the worst advice you've ever received. You can also give us a call on the studio hotline, 3855-055. Moody and Helen wanted to dedicate this song

It's Alesso and John Newman. Call your name. This is Real Talk, and we're talking about worst advice you've ever received on the show today. Not from the show, just in general in life. Not worst advice you've received from the show, but worst advice you've received in life, and then you tell me about it on the show. Get in touch. 015-595-5142 is the WhatsApp number. You can give us a call, 3-855-055. Last chance to get in touch with a request as well. Going to be wrapping this up in a little bit. So, yeah, do it now. Do it now. Get to the chopper. Kenya Grace and Paris up next. Take me to-

It's Chris Abrams and Hit the Wall. It's Real Talk, but unfortunately, my time is up and I gotta go. Back on air though on Sunday, Nadim will be back on the show as well, so be sure to tune in then. And of course, stay tuned for the rest of the day on Nile FM. Thank you for getting in touch. For everybody who did get in touch on today's topic or with requests, you guys have a wonderful evening. Catch you guys next time.

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Yeah, this is America. Guns in my area. I got the strap. I gotta carry 'em.

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have a brand new champion officially ruling Hit 30 Egypt. Olivia Rodrigo's global smash, Drop Dead, has completed its historic climb, conquering the number one spot and ending Bruno Mars's legendary consecutive reign for a second week in a row. But Bruno isn't going down without a fight, sitting right behind her at number two, with his brand new single, Risk It All, marks the hotshot debut of the week further down the line at number 27. Meanwhile, Tyla and Zara Larsson make a massive power move as She Did It Again shoots up four spots, and heavyweights Justin Bieber and Taylor Swift continue to guard the high-stakes territory in our elite top five. Can Olivia Rodrigo hold onto the crown next week, or will someone snatch it away? I'll see you then.

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We're bound to break and my hands are tied. The summer's

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What we looking for? Let me search now. Take your shoes off, put your purse down. How you gonna tell me that it's never gonna work now? 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

I tried to the top, I've been out of shape, taking out the box, I'm an astronaut. I blasted off the planet, rock that caused catastrophe, and it matters more because I had it. Now I had, I thought about wreaking havoc on an opposition, kind of shocking, they want a static with precision. I'm automatic, quarterback, I ain't talking second, pack it up, I don't panic, batter up, who the baddest, it don't matter, cause we is your

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0: got me melting in your hands and it makes me sick. Strategy, baby.
1: We've been a while since it felt like this.
0: Can I keep my sanity?